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0: currently playing is Pelican with their song Full Moon, Dark Waters. Before that, we heard Russian Circles with Borehole. Thank you so much for listening tonight, and I hope you tune in sometime soon for some more Organized Noise.
1: 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We're part of the educational mission of Murray State University, and there's nothing more educational than training the next generation of music curators and student journalists. We're so glad to highlight young voices on Radio 101 and hope you're digging all seven of the brand new shows. 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Then there's another hour of great music just ahead.

Any card, don't show it to me. Abracadabra, I got nothing up my sleeve. And I may get it wrong or get it right,

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Great music, any time of day. Here's more.

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I don't care what he said. There's no second chance. I'm two kinds of regret. I'll take the one.

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Says a real man is like a country. You need a map to find your one. Now I've

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Great music, any time of day. Here's more.

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And then spiders out. Mouse. At least I found, you know, my beautiful.

You're listening to Left of the Dial. I'm John Knoll. David Byrne and Roxy Music both in this next set, but let's start with Prince.

Welcome back to Left of the Dial. I'm John Knoll. David Lynch's Blue Velvet was released 40 years ago tomorrow. So this last set is going to be music from the soundtrack, starting, of course, with the title track as performed by Bobby Vinton.

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